But the first time around was Ernest Tubb singing Slippin' Around. This time it was, Margaret Whiting and Julie Wakely and another pretty song, My Friend Margaret Whiting. What a beautiful voice. Told you you're going to hear her on here some of these times. She's a local. Used to live right in New Hope. Okay, that was Slipping Around, Margaret Whiting. I Can't Stop Loving You, Kitty Wells. And Hank Williams kicked that 30 off with Your Cheatin' Heart. One of his big ones. For a man who didn't live that long, he had a lot of big hits. Great songs, touched a lot of hearts. Great music that'll be around forever. Oh, we'll get back to the music. Oh, I did want to mention, I was reading something. You get all the news on your phone now, and it pops up, and I shouldn't do it, but I looked, and it was a notice that the cemetery is raising its prices because of the high cost of living.

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0: along you. Around about June.
1: Yes,
0: I'll be walking with sugar neath the old sugar moon. Gonna drop her a line.
1: Online at two.

0: And there we go. Anytime, Eddie Arnold. And before that, Superman, Donna Fargo. Oklahoma Hills, Jack Guthrie. Sioux City Sue, Dick Thomas. Ain't Had No Lovin', Connie Smith. And Sugar Moon, Bob Wills and the Texas Playboys. 40s and 50s, and a few others thrown in there, but the 40s and 50s, number one, top of the chart music. Whoo, we'll be here forever. Thank you for all the phone calls. The phone has been ringing crazy, and I love it. I love every one of you for calling. Thank you so much. Let me know that you're enjoying the music as much as I'm enjoying playing it. We're going to keep on playing it and keep on doing it and having us a good time, but we got to get some information. 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
1: 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Abdominal aortic aneurysm, or AAA, is a common condition that can lead to sudden death among older male smokers. 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AAA is usually seen in male smokers over the age of 60. 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

0: All righty, here we are with another three in a row. And that was With Tears in My Eyes, Wesley Tuttle. Pity Pity Patter, Susan Ray. And I'm Throwing Rice at the Girl I Love, Eddie Arnold. Yeah, you can't throw rice anymore. The birds, it's not good for them. You have to throw bird seed. So when my ex got married, I threw bird seed by the bag. Anyway, let's see what we got going here. Going to keep the music going, and yeah, I can find what I'm doing. I know what I'm doing. I'm going a little bit on the crazy side there, that's what.
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0: And there we go. I'll never get out of this world alive. And that was Hank Williams. And before that, I love you more than you need. Jeannie Seely. And So Long, Pal. Al Dexter. Before that, Lovesick Blues. Again, Hank Williams. And with the Drifting Cowboys. And Gonna Get Along Without You Now, Skeeter Davis. And I'm Wasting My Tears on You, Tex Ritter. Okay, just about time for us. Me to head on out of here. So let's get back to that, what we got to get done here. From the Community Bulletin Board, the Warminster Library's Adult Art Series meets via Zoom two Mondays each month from 6:30 to 8 p.m. Upcoming classes include Ladybug Painting on July 6th, Watercolor and Pen Pelican, July 20th, Book of Flowers, August 3rd, and Watercolor Pen Flowers, August 17th. 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

lock it on in, get on out of here. So Charles, get behind the mic and bring you his RDV Club. Yeah, good old RDV Club. All you got to do is keep the radio on and you're a member. And you're going to hear some great music. So stay with it and keep listening. And as I say every week, don't forget, God loves you, I love you. And I'll see you when I look at you.

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Ryan, good evening. This is Charles Ryan speaking, and you've just walked in to the RDB Club. Where else? Get set for 4 hours. That's right, 4 hours, folks. We're staying on now till 1 in the morning during the summer through the end of August. And you'll be here to hear the big bands, instrumentals, vocal standards, and contemporary music that puts this show firmly and proudly in the middle of the road, so to speak. I'm excited to be here with you and hope you'll stick around here until the end of the program. Lots going on at the RDB Club this week. The artist spotlight will shine on our good friend John Gary for 3 selections tonight. We'll also hear the top 3 songs on the Billboard chart for this week in 1949. And much later in the show, we'll enjoy something old, something new, something borrowed, and something blue. Of course, along the way, we'll have a Sinatra twin spin. 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You can hear us a variety of ways. Take a moment to tell someone to tune into RDV, and especially tonight for the RDV Club. I'd like to hear from some first-time callers tonight. Take a moment to say hello if you never have before. You can call me at 215-674-8002, or maybe email's better. 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Well, folks, without further ado, the RDV Club stage, the spotlights are on. Here comes Roger Whittaker with some of that whistling he learned growing up in Kenya. It's Mistral.

0: brought to you by Adopt-US Kids, the U.S. Department of Health and Human Services, and the Ad Council.
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No, we got Ella, as always, on the RDB Club. And, you know, she was biding her time. And I'll tell you who else was biding their time, the Phillies, especially Bryson Stott and Edmundo Sosa. If you just saw the end of that game, you know what I'm talking about. What a wonderful world.

You know, Sylvia Robinson had a mega crossover hit on the R&B and pop charts with Pillow Talk, that's what it was, in 1973. But that same year, the unstoppable Percy Faith and his orchestra adjusted to the times and did their own instrumental cover, and you just enjoyed it right here in the RDV Club. Folks, here comes Jane Froman.

0: Too much, too little, too late can never get enough of Johnny Mathis and Denise Williams, great friends of this program. They've been on the RTV Club stage many times, including with that big hit they had back in 1978. Hey, you know, earlier, a couple of sets ago, we played our first of several songs by the great John Gary, and that time you heard one probably never hear called Forget It. It was back from the early 60s when they were trying to position John Gary maybe as a top 40 pop singer, and he could do it, right? But he became much more notable for his incredible breath control and vocal sensibilities as a balladeer. And then we'll hear a couple more examples of those talents, because the artist spotlight tonight is on John Gary here in the first part of the program. We'll hear him twice more. More to come, folks.
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0: Here come the Ray Charles Singers on the RTV Club.

Oh, Woody Herman and one of his many herds of great musicians that formed his orchestras over the years, with one of their more upbeat and lively covers of their standard that they made into an iconic song, Four Brothers, on the RDV Club, and also followed the Ray Charles Singers. Where does Ray Charles go during those tunes that just his singers sang, right? I guess he was on the road touring and said, hey, you guys can handle this. I'll be back soon. And we sure enjoyed it right here on the RDV Club. Here comes Timmy Euro.

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Hi, this is Charles Ryan with you for the second of 4 hours. That's right, 4 hours. We're here till 1 a.m. this summer on the RDV Club. That means we stay open a little later. Maybe it's because all those, World Cup fans are in town, right? They need somewhere to go a little later in the evening because they're here for fun. They're getting a kick out of things. Maybe Mr. S will have something to say about that word a little bit later on in the program because there'll be a Sinatra Twins spin yet to come. And we got the artist spotlight shining on John Gary for two more selections from his great career here on the show. Later we'll hear something old, something new, something borrowed, and something blue. And coming up soon, the top three songs in the Billboard chart for this week in 1949. Folks, let's get back to the music. So much ahead. Excited you're here with me. Invite someone new to listen, whether over the FM, airwaves, or on their favorite streaming service. I want to see those streaming numbers go up. That's how I know you're inviting them. And if you've never called the show before, give me a call and say hello. Tell me what you think. 215-674-8002. 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Here's one I think you'll enjoy.

That's the band called Climax with Precious and Few, a mega hit of theirs on the RDV Club. Now, as I said, the artist spotlights on John Gary. Here he is with the Sounds of the Season.

Oh, the great George Shearing. You know, he was born without sight, folks, but as you just heard, it drove him to play with feeling right here on the RDV Club. Now we're going to hear the top three Billboard hits for this very week in the year 1949. I think you'll hear some songs maybe that are by familiar artists. Maybe you haven't heard them in a while, or like I always say, hopefully this show brings these old songs that are timeless to a new generation of listeners, so maybe they'll be all new to you. Tell me if you like them. 215-674-8002. Here comes Perry Como with number three.

Mr. Cool, the man from Western Pennsylvania, the man who cut hair and then made it big as a vocalist all the way through the end of his life, folks, in the early 2000s, Perry Como, who was at number 3 this week on the Billboard charts with that cover of Some Enchanted Evening. And I'll tell you, that was a song covered by practically every popular artist at this time of 1949. It was a mega hit, folks, and at this point, like I said, it was number 3. So what's number 2? Well, I won't say it again,

The Gordon Jenkins Orchestra was at number two this week in 1949, according to the people at Billboard, and they were backed by the wonderful voice you just heard of Joe Graydon on the RDV Club. Now, what was number one? Let's ride into the sky, Vaughn.

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They're riding hard to catch that herd, but they ain't caught 'em yet. 'Cause they've got to ride forever on that range up in the sky. I'm

you want to save your soul from hell a riding on our reins, then cowboy change your ways today, or with us you will ride.

Vaughn Monroe. I mean, who else's voice sounded like Vaughn Monroe? Even if you didn't know who he was, you probably heard his voice and you thought, oh, yeah, it's that guy with that voice. Well, I'll tell you what, he had a great voice, all right, and he had a great orchestra, and he had quite a life, if you read about him, too. Riders in the Sky was number one. Really became a big timeless hit, but it was number one on the Billboard charts this week in 1949. So as we looked at the top three this week in 1949, according to Billboard, right here on the RDV Club. Really got a kick out of it.

0: I'll tell you, the saddest thing of all is having a witty segue into I Get a Kick Out of You before the song, and instead you went into the saddest thing of all. But that's okay, because we're having a great time. You can only have a great time when you're listening to Mr. S. So we're in the middle of a Sinatra twin spin. I Get a Kick Out of You after this.
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0: Wrapping up a Sinatra twin spin with one of his biggest iconic songs, I Get a Kick Out of You on the RDV Club. That goes out to a very loyal number one listener in Fort Washington. Back after this.
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0: On the RDV Club, who sang that song? Remember, I'm trying to get people to call for the first time. Maybe this is your first time to call, because you'll tell me who the artists were that just sang that song. Fallen in Love, it was a big hit for them, among many hits, right here on the RDV Club. Give me a call, folks. You might be just in time.
1: Just in time, I found you just in time. Before you came, my time was running low. I was lost,

the Fabulous Four Tops with one of their biggest and latest hits, Ain't No Woman Like the One I Got. You already knew the title of that one, didn't you, right? There's a timeless hit if ever there was one, and that followed the Everly Brothers saying that's old-fashioned, and that's how we like it here on the RDV Club. But like I said, these are timeless songs, so it could be new-fashioned, so to speak. And here's the last of the songs from John Gary as we turn the artist spotlight on him tonight. End Day.

0: The versatile Cy Zentner, who later almost single-handedly revived big band music in the 1960s or so they thought might happen, but here he was earlier with the Cy Zentner All-Stars. Top of the Mark, back after this.
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0: Join the Jazz for Nothing Big Band on Wednesday, the 1st of July at 7:30 p.m. at the Pastorius Park Amphitheater in the Chestnut Hill section of Philadelphia for an evening of swing, Latin music, and funk, featuring music from the Count Basie Orchestra, Gordon Goodwin, Maynard Ferguson, and more. The amphitheater's located off Millman Street near West Hartwell Lane. Again, that's in the Chestnut Hill section of Philadelphia. Guests are encouraged to bring folding chairs and blankets for seating and bring a flashlight for seeing their way out of leaving the show. For more details, please visit jazzfornothing.com or email info@jazzfornothing.com.
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0: Oh, the Sandpipers are the big hit they had in 1970. Come Saturday morning, you know, come Saturday morning, I can't help but think this time of the year, with me off, the kids off, I won't have to drive them to and from everywhere in creation on Saturday morning. Something to look forward to. Hey, you know, earlier we heard a great song, a big hit from the 70s, Fallen in Love, and I said, give me a call and tell me who the artist was that sang that song. I should say the artists. It was their first time, their debut, so to speak, on the RDV Club stage, and it certainly won't be their last. Say with me, it was Hamilton Joe, Frank, and Reynolds. Hamilton Joe, Frank, and Reynolds. I want to thank that energetic and first-time caller that reached me from Havertown in Delaware County to tell me it was Hamilton Joe, Frank, and Reynolds. More to come on the RDV Club.
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Oh, there's only one of you. That's right, the loyal listeners of the RDV Club. Just as there's only one RDV Club, and it's only on once a week, but now it's on one extra hour through the summer. That's right, we're here for two more hours, not just one. So buckle up, folks. Have a Coca-Cola or a cup of coffee or something. You got to stay awake because we got great music ahead. You've been hearing it for 2 hours, and we got two more hours, like I said. Now, we're in the middle of a Ray Ellis orchestra, or I should say at least a Ray Ellis arrangement twin spin, because Ray Ellis and his orchestra backed the Four Lads. That's really who the song was by, with There's Only One of You. That was a big hit for them back in 58, top 10 hit. But folks, we're going to go to an instrumental by Ray Ellis and his orchestra that we've played many times on the show. It's one of my favorite instrumental covers of a standard, and I don't think you'll need me to tell you the name of it. But don't take any ideas from the song, right? Because you got to stay right here. Here comes Ray Ellis again. That's definitely not Ray Ellis, folks. But that is... Maybe you will want to get away when I mess up like that. Well, stick around.

She drops her robe on the floor, and she reaches for the light.

the bells on the RDV Club. You know, when you overstay that welcome, though, sometimes you have to ask yourself, what did I do for love? Here's Edie Gourmet.

0: The great Billie Holiday backing the Artie Shaw Orchestra, going back 90 years for that cover of Summertime, Sounds of the Season on the RDV Club. More to come.
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2: 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Mahatma Gandhi made the world a far better place by reaching out with the strength he cultivated within his soul. 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

0: No, it's been a while, but Chicago's back on the RDV Club stage, and as you can hear, they're leaving the RDV Club stage. Back after this.
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0: Maybe Chicago was singing to Dodo when they said they were some of their inspiration. Yeah.

Dick Haymes really had a great voice, and if you didn't know it, you know it now. Isn't this a lovely day to be caught in the rain? Yeah, I guess so, Dick, because we needed every drop that we got today, and we got plenty of it. And good night, sweetheart, good night, the McGuire sisters said before that, but don't get any ideas from them, because it's not time to go yet. We've got another hour and 15 minutes of madcap fun here at the RDV Club. The doors are open an hour later through the rest of the summer, folks, so stick around till 1 a.m. Happy to be with you. I'm Charles Ryan. Let's get bent.

Did he say get bent before that song? How dare he talk to us? I'm not listening to this show. It's late at night. The McGuire sister said it's time to go. I wasn't going to go, though, because he said we had an hour more music. Well, yeah, of course I said get bent, because Bent Fabric just played Alley Cat on the RDV Club. Here comes The Force's sweetheart, Vera Lynn.

0: The king has left the RDV club, but he did so after walking through Kentucky rain. Back after this.
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0: On the RDV Club, My Silent Love, played by the Steve Anthony Band. Nothing silent about the love we had for that song, though. It's a beautiful cover. It's a newer track, though. But it sounds like the timeless sounds of so many big bands here on Radio Delaware Valley. Back after this.
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2: This portion of our programming day is underwritten by Protect Our Youth from Steroids, also known as POISE, a registered 501c3 nonprofit dedicated to calling out individuals and organizations that promote and glorify steroid use to our young people. POISE has been involved in getting legislation passed at the state and federal level that has successfully helped push back on those promoting steroid use. Protect Our Youth from Steroids is an official endorser of the Rodchenkoff Anti-Doping Act that is now federal law. 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

and great music. Remember, it's timeless, folks. That's why they're standards, played by the big bands and those instrumental sounds and contemporary sounds that make this show unique each week. We're going to get right back to the music here in this final hour. Lots of stuff ahead, including something old, something new, something borrowed, and something blue shortly. Here comes a beautiful song from the Castells on the RDV Club.

Well, what, do my ears deceive me? Is my brain tricking me? No, if you're a regular listener, you know. That's the RDV Club, and we're still live, but it's 12:01 a.m. Now it's Wednesday, folks, and for the first time and through the rest of the summer, the RDV Club will be coming to you until 1 a.m. I'm happy to be with you. I'm Charles Ryan, behind the microphone for another final hour of great fun

Gladys Knight and the Pips, the best thing that ever happened to me on the RDV Club. And when someone's the best thing that ever happened, well, maybe you wish they were here. Here's Peggy Lee.

0: Orleans.
1: Oh, the sound of New Orleans with the great, but late and never forgotten, Alan Toussaint playing real churchy on the RDV Club. Now it's time, finally, in this fourth and final hour of the program, for something old, something new, something borrowed, and something blue. I'm excited. I hope you are, too. We're going back. Boy, 1934, folks. Here's Rudy Valley.

0: Well, it makes sense to me, Rudy. A pretty girl is like a melody, something old. Going back to 1934. I'll tell you, it's amazing, isn't it? 92 years ago, folks. And I'll tell you, you know, a pretty girl is just like a melody. I said I can get on board with that. But you know, fellas, you better listen to that melody, all right? It won't be so pretty anymore, right? But hey, 1934, Rudy Valli sang that song. And now you know what? Here comes somebody who was already 6 years old when that song came out, and she's still with us, and she's still performing. And this is from her January 2026 album that was released, but it's a 2018 recording, live at Lincoln Center's Jazz Concert Hall. Folks, it's Marilyn May on the RDV Club.
1: No bad news. I don't want to bring you no bad news. 'Cause when I wake up in the afternoon, as it pleases me to do, don't nobody bring me no bad news, huh? 'Cause I wake up already negative, and I've wired up my fuse. So don't nobody bring me no bad news. Now, if you're talking to me, don't you be crying the blues.

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0: And I mean it.
1: I bet she does mean it. And how could you have bad news or think about bad news when you hear something as beautiful as that? That's a 2018 recording. She's 90 years old in that recording, performing at Lincoln Center in New York. And she's still out there, folks, performing sometimes in California. She's had a standing engagement in the Great Lakes for over 70 years. She still holds every year. And she performs in New York City, especially on a regular basis. You can see her, and she still sounds great, folks. Marilyn May, a woman who came onto the scene in the 1960s, just as music moved away from this kind of stuff. And she was one of Johnny Carson's favorite performers, performed on his show 76 times over the years, more than any other musician. But again, we heard her as Something New from 2018 on her 2026 album, The Magic of Marilyn May. Back after this.
2: There I was in my business suit, all dressed up, just uptight as I could possibly be. And I don't remember much of what was said at that first AA meeting. 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
1: 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Well, if you were here before that break, you know we're in the middle of something old, something new, something borrowed, and something blue. Rudy Valley, back to 34 for something old. Marilyn May, something new from her 2026 album. And now the Times from Philadelphia, Pennsylvania, borrowing from the great Johnny Mathis. Sounds wonderful to me.

0: You know, Frankie Valli's real name wasn't Frankie Valli. Rather, it was Francesco Stephen Castelluccio. Well, I'll tell you what. When he was on his way up in the 1950s in northern New Jersey, he met June Valli. That's who sang that song, The Madonna in Blue. And June Valli gave him advice, and he wound up taking a cue from her to the extent that he used her last name for his stage last name. And a little bit of history there. As we wrap up Something Old, Something New, Something Borrowed, and Something Blue with Madonna in Blue by the great June Valli on the RDV Club. Back after this.
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the great Glenn Miller Orchestra looking ahead several hours from now at the sunrise with Sunrise Serenade on the RDV Club. Here comes something very different. The Ames Brothers.

0: Cruising down the Pacific Coast Highway with none other than Burt Bacharach, a great friend of the RDV Club. A beautiful instrumental. And folks, more music to come in the remaining minutes of the show. Back after this.
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Oh, I'm Charles Ryan. I'm telling you, I wish I could turn back the hands of time. Even though it's been 4 hours, it's always so much fun to play all these songs. The sounds of the big bands and their instrumentals, the orchestras, the vocal standards, the contemporary music that make the RDV Club unique. And you know what else makes it unique? You showing up and becoming a member just by being here. And if you were a new listener, I hope you'll come back. If you're a regular, this is your home away from home, so to speak. And don't forget, folks, this great station broadcasts 24/7, so there's always something good on Radio Delaware Valley. Tune in again later today. That's right, today, not tonight. Today, it's Wednesday, folks, because we're here till 1 o'clock in the morning through late August, folks. Happy to be with you for that extra hour on this, the eclectic station with the eclectic mix of music you didn't know you wanted to hear till you finally tuned in and heard it. Well, folks, Count Basie's taking us out with his cover of Cherokee rather than Charlie Barnett. And we're going to get on to something that you are familiar with, because it's time to go.

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0: Just look at those moves. 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Okay, light it up.
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When we're together, you talk too much. 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

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I'll never love again. 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
2: 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POISE has been involved in getting legislation passed at the state and federal level that has successfully helped push back on those promoting steroid use. Protect Our Youth from Steroids is an official endorser of the Rodchenkoff Anti-Doping Act that is now federal law. POISE founder Al Thompson gives presentations at no charge on the dangers of steroid use and about those who promote steroids to our high school student athletes and other groups around the country. For more information on having Al Thompson speak at your school or group, or if you want to learn how you can help, please email protectouryouthfromsteroids@aol.com or visit poise.org. 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
3: See me mix a putty putty. 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

Baby, you know humor is death's romance. 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

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RRR, RRR, reading, writing, rhythm, reading, writing, rhythm. 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Let your dome work, do your homework right here. And when you're home, say, brother, teach it to your mother. It's a sellout, let it shell out right here. Oh, get your cap and gown, come down, it's time for graduation. 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
1: How lovely it was. 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
1: I love your dress.
0: Do you?
1: It's pretty.
0: Thanks for the memory of faults that you forgave, rainbows on a wave,
1: and stockings in the basin when a fellow needs a shave. Thank you so much.
0: Thanks for the memory of tinkling temple bells, alma mater yells,
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0: Say, by the way, whatever became of those pajamas?
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2: This portion of our programming day is underwritten by Protect Our Youth from Steroids, also known as POISE, a registered 501c3 nonprofit dedicated to calling out individuals and organizations that promote and glorify steroid use to our young people. POISE has been involved in getting legislation passed at the state and federal level that has successfully helped push back on those promoting steroid use. Protect Our Youth from Steroids is an official endorser of the Rodchenkoff Anti-Doping Act that is now federal law. POISE founder Al Thompson gives presentations at no charge on the dangers of steroid use and about those who promote steroids to our high school student athletes and other groups around the country. For more information on having Al Thompson speak at your school or group, or if you want to learn how you can help, please email protectouryouthfromsteroids@aol.com or visit poise.org. 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
2: This portion of today's
3: good day and welcome to I Hear America Talking with Bertan Collier. My guest today is Sarah Winsky. She's curator of a brand new gallery at the National Constitution Center, Governing the Nation. Welcome back to the program, Sarah.
4: Thank you. It's great to be here. It's been a little while.
3: It's been a while, but I'm happy to be back as well. So, Sarah, tell us about the new gallery. What is the origin and vision behind Governing the Nation, and what core ideas does it aim to convey to visitors?
4: Sure. So our newest of two galleries that we're opening this year is called Governing the Nation, and it's really about how the Constitution works. So we're getting into the structural part of the Constitution, Articles 1, 2, and 3 specifically, each branch of government, and getting into what each branch's powers are, who makes up that branch, and showing examples through history of how that plays out. So you get to really get into a deeper dive into understanding how our government functions, and also we explore how the states and the federal government work together. So how do they share power? How do they come up with different methods for approaching different problems? Where do they work together? Where do they do things separately? And it's really just about separation of powers, checks and balances, really the core functions of our government.
3: Yeah, my next question, I think, how did you translate the complex constitutional concepts like the checks and balances and the separation of powers into engaging and interactive experiences for a broad public audience?
4: Sure. I mean, for us, it's always about giving concrete examples. So we try to talk about specific people from history, specific laws that were passed. I mean, one of my favorite things is we have in our collections the wheelchair that belonged to Justin Dart, who's considered the father of the ADA. So it was the wheelchair he was using when President Bush Sr. signed the ADA. So it's a really tangible object that helps people see that the government isn't just this thing that exists in Washington, D.C. It's a part of our lives, and we can have a role in it. And then in our gallery, we really try to do a lot of diverse experiences so people learn in different ways. So some people want to do an interactive. Some people want to read panels. Not as many people as want to play with the interactives, but some people do. So we hope people like to read all the words we write. Some people just might want to watch a video or listen to something. So we try to do all those different experiences so different types of learners can get something out of it, whether you kind of just are a person who kind of stops here and there or a deep studier of our exhibits, you're going to get something out of it.
3: And all ages?
4: Yeah, all ages. I mean, we know we get a lot of school kids, so we get a lot of middle school and high school students, so we're always thinking about those groups who are learning about this content for the first time and helping to hopefully reinforce what they're learning in school. But I also think for adults who maybe learned this once upon a time and you kind of think you know it, but you don't always remember or don't always know why it's the way it is, it's a great reminder and it's something fun. And I also think when we think of doing things for that kind of middle school audience and high school audiences, people of all ages tend to have fun with it as well.
3: Mm-hmm. And international visitors?
4: Yeah, I mean, I think we're hoping that there are a lot of international visitors this summer who are going to come to Philadelphia. I think for us, you know, we do know that international visitors might not be as familiar, or somebody who just didn't go through an American school system might not be as familiar with some of the basics. So for us, you know, to take that extra leap of also explaining some of those very basic things can be a little challenging. But hopefully, you know, if you're someone who's like, I'm in Philadelphia, I want to see this history, I know who the presidents are, I want to learn about the presidents, you're going to be able to get something out of it.
3: Yeah, and maybe compare it to their own systems.
4: Exactly, yeah. I mean, I think what's, you know, fabulous about the Constitution, it was this first written framework of government in this way that was able to be so influential. And different countries all over the world have looked at it and taken inspiration from it. Sometimes a lot of countries have done different systems. They're more parliamentary systems. But especially when it comes to rights and certain freedoms. A lot of countries have looked to our document to write their own documents. So they might see some similarities or differences and learn things in a different way. I mean, I would love to, I haven't been to one, but I would love to go to one at a different in a different country and learn about another country's constitutional system.
3: Yeah, and what if anything they borrowed
4: from. Exactly.
3: Yeah. So how does governing the nation complement America's founding, which is the other new exhibit you have here, and what overall narrative journey do you hope visitors take away from both galleries?
4: Sure. I mean, so America's founding, we opened in February, and I was really excited to do that gallery. So as part of the renovation we're doing of our entire main exhibit. So that's actually important to say. So these exhibits are permanent galleries. And for anybody who's been to the Constitution Center before, if you've seen that big circle exhibit drum after you see our theater show, Freedom Rising, we, a couple years ago, have started to renovate it. So we've divided it into smaller galleries. So both of these are part of that story. And America's founding is really the foundational gallery because it is going into the period that we'll be celebrating this summer, the Revolution, to a couple years later when the Constitution was actually drafted, and then adding the Bill of Rights, which happened immediately after we ratified the Constitution. So it's looking at that really foundational period of how we got these documents and especially diving into the Constitutional Convention. So once you kind of learn that information, you learn who the founders were, who were the everyday people who were experiencing these times. It gives you that really good foundation of what they were striving to do to then explore these other galleries to see how that has played out over time in the Governing the Nation Gallery. And it joins our First Amendment Gallery that we already opened a couple years ago. So it's all of a piece, and we're going to be continuing to renovate, just not this year. We're done for this year. But we'll be doing more galleries to complete that space. And it's all about exploring, again, after we have this foundational gallery in America's founding, the different parts of the Constitution that come from that foundation.
3: Mm-hmm. I understand. So what guided your selection of artifacts and interactives in both galleries? And are there any standout pieces or experiences that offer specially compelling insights that you're excited about?
4: So, I mean, when we create a gallery, we think about what's the story we want to tell, what's the narrative, and then you start thinking about, okay, well, then how do I deliver that story to visitors? And different points you're trying to make usually can lend themselves to different vehicles. So sometimes we go, oh, this would be, we're talking about a key person. We can get an artifact that is related to them to help convey that story. So like in our America's Found, well, I mentioned the Justin Dart wheelchair in Governing the Nation. We also have Sandra Day O'Connor's robe in Governing the Nation that she loaned to us many years ago, and her family has continued to loan it to us. So that's really exciting. And something like America's Founding, I mean, we have things even like supplies that soldiers used during the war. So like a canteen or a pistol, and you can connect to somebody who was fighting in that war. So I think objects are great for connecting you to certain people and events. Other times you go, okay, this is a lot of content I'm trying to get across. How do I make that fun into some kind of interactive? So then we might go, this will be a great touchscreen interactive. And a lot of our touchscreen interactives or other types of interactives or media pieces, we really try to dig into primary sources. So there's some really fun ones in America's Founding. We have to kind of talk about the whole war, the Revolutionary War, we go to Valley Forge. So you're in a Valley Forge set piece. There are big trees that have exhibit cases inside the trees. But then there's a media piece where we have a projection of George Washington and then an image of soldiers sitting around a campfire that light up. And the audio track you're hearing is all diaries and letters that George Washington or his soldiers were writing from Valley Forge. And we really try to show how they were kind of struggling because the government couldn't fully supply them and couldn't fully pay them. And it's kind of gives you the idea, why would we need a stronger central government? Why would we need a constitution? So, again, it's kind of when you're trying, once you figure out the points you want to get across, you kind of figure out what are the best ways to tell that story. And certain types of things lend itself to certain types of storytelling.
3: Yeah. Were there surprises as you were going through what you can put out there?
4: Surprises? I think Not totally, because some of this is content we've covered before, so we kind of knew who really great partners were to work with. Mm. So, I mean, we're really lucky here in Philadelphia. We have a lot of great institutions, so the American Philosophical Society or the Historical Society of Pennsylvania, the Library Company, so they're really great lenders to us, so we kind of knew the Park Service, too, in our collection. So we kind of knew that, and then in the Governing a Nation Gallery, we actually leaned into a lot of objects that we actually do own. We have a very small, we're not really a collecting institution, but we do have a small number of objects. So a lot of that is in our Governing Nation, although I'm now saying I'm very remiss to mention the standout object of all of this is actually the copy of the Constitution that we have in America's founding. So we're very lucky to have...
3: Your own?
4: Yeah, well, it's from Ken Griffin. His one of 14 existing original printings of the Constitution. Mm-hmm. So we do have a printing that is one version later, but this was... after the delegates, you know, on September 17, 1787, actually signed the document, they ordered this printing of about 500 copies so they could take them all home with them and bring them back to their state legislatures. They sent them to Congress, that was meeting in New York. They sent them to dignitaries overseas. They sent one to the King of England to show everybody what they were proposing as a constitution. Mm-hmm. And only 14 of them survive. Only two of them are in private hands, and Ken Griffin actually now owns both of them, and one of them is on display here for the entire year, so we're so excited to have that on display in our gallery. We also have a great...
3: He lent them to us,
4: yes. Okay. We're going to just have them for the year, and then we'll be able to put our copy that we have on display, but and then he also lent us... a printing of the Bill of Rights. And what's really fascinating about this printing is that it is the first draft as it came out of the House when the House and Senate were debating what rights we should write down into the Constitution. So it actually has 17 proposed amendments on it. Mm-hmm. And then the Senate edits it further. It gets down to 12. They go back and forth on some of the language, and then actually 12 get proposed to the states and only 10 get ratified. Mm. So you get to see some of the process of how we got the rights that we know of as our first 10 amendments to the Constitution.
3: Mm-hmm. Mm-hmm. Very complete. Sarah, you've been here part of the National Constitution Center since it started. And
4: amazingly, yes.
3: I remember it was very, yes. Very exciting to be in Philadelphia at that time. Tell us a bit about your story and what is the role of a museum curator in shaping public memory of the founding era, the establishment of the U.S., the birth of the
4: exactly,
3: U.S.
4: Exactly, So, when you'll be airing this interview, I will have been here for 23 years, which is a very long time, and I was very lucky because I am a native Philadelphian, and I was going to college at Temple University, one of our great universities in our city, and I was a history major and wanted to work in a museum, and I was looking for an internship, and I was able to actually get paid. I got hired as some of our first floor staff educators who were working with the public, and I got, so when they said, oh, we're not hiring interns because we're trying to open, but we're hiring floor staff, if we'd love to interview you, and I was like, oh, you're going to pay me? Sure. And I just was very lucky to kind of be here at that ground floor level, and as the institution started to grow and, kind of get its legs under ourselves. I got different opportunities to get different jobs. I was in our education and exhibits department at one point and doing a lot of different things. And then I really got into exhibits and I became our first exhibition developer. So at this center, again, because we don't have a big collection, we don't have a curator per se. So we work as exhibit developers to be part educator, part historian. And you kind of work with experts and work with our designers and work with our fabricators to craft the whole story, write the whole narrative, and curate the objects, curate all the content. So I did that for a really long time. But now, actually, I'm technically not the curator of this exhibit, but I'm overseeing all that. I'm now our senior director of exhibits. Mm-hmm. So I do a lot more project managing now. And I kind of make sure our content curatorial team and our designers and our artifacts and our all our partners, our fabricators, and something like this when we're doing major construction is all working together and has what they need and trains run on time and all that fun stuff. So, I really loved getting to create content and do that work, but it also has been very, very exciting to be a part of and leading these really great projects. And it was, it's crazy for me to think about. I'm like, I can remember seeing that exhibit, original exhibit, kind of finished getting installed and open up. And then that, to think that I was the one who kind of came in and is redoing the whole thing is really fun and exciting.
3: Mm-hmm. But also reinterpreting
4: it, yeah.
3: For the public.
4: Yeah, I mean, the reason we're doing a lot of this is because we have done a lot of visitor research over the years. So when
3: you
4: we
3: have
4: do,
3: the knowledge.
4: Yeah, so when we do, you know, new projects, we try to do a front-end study. So you kind of say, okay, this is the topic. I am trying to explore, what do people know about it? What would they be interested in seeing and learning about it? And we take that into the development phase. And then when we actually create the exhibit, we do summative evaluation. So we do, you know, we stop people and do intercepts and ask them questions about the exhibit, what they liked. And then we also do timing and tracking, where we watch how people behave in exhibit, how right. much time they spend.
3: How they react.
4: Yeah, how they react. So we have accumulated a lot of knowledge. And as much as our previous original exhibit was a great exhibit, it was a huge, huge cacophonous space. And it was hard for visitors to know where to go, and they would start and then kind of halfway through get really tired and not really learn as much as we wanted. So in part of doing this renovation is really breaking that bigger space into distinct galleries, mm-hmm. so visitors can go, okay, I'm going to go in this space and I'm going to learn about this concept, and it's a lot more digestible. So that's a huge part of what we're doing and why we're doing it.
3: Mm-hmm, mm-hmm. And very well, too, I should say. So how did you approach storytelling and design through layout, visuals, and interactivity to make these historical moments immersive mm-hmm. and relative, mm-hmm. relatable to today's public, and mm-hmm. I would say, again, all ages and
4: yeah.
3: all nationalities, not just Americans.
4: Yeah, yeah. I mean, so for America's Founding Exhibit, it was, of all the new galleries we're working on, we knew it was one of the ones that would be most rooted in time. So we really decided to lean into scenics and set pieces. So I mentioned the Valley Forge set, but some of the first part of that exhibit is some of my favorite exhibit rooms we've ever done, because we start you off in a tavern. Mm-hmm. So you're in a tavern in Boston, and you're learning about the lead up to the Revolution and the Declaration of Independence, and we embed content into a bar top or a table so it feels like you're really part of the space. And then, like I said, we go to Valley Forge, and you're outside in the forest and seeing soldiers around a campfire and a tent and these trees that have artifact cases in them. And then you get to the Constitutional Convention, and suddenly you're on a street in Philadelphia, and there's a print shop and a merchant shop and a house. So getting to build those set pieces that help really bring the exhibit to life for visitors was really fun in that gallery. For our Governing the Nation gallery, it's a much more kind of modern, pop color approach. And one of my favorite things our designer, our in-house exhibit designer, who's incredible, came up with, because we were talking about, like, what's kind of the motif of this exhibit. And it's really, like, we're showing how government works, how it functions.
3: Right.
4: So he decided to use gears. Mm-hmm. So throughout the exhibit, there are gears everywhere. There's gears worked into media pieces. There's gears worked into the graphics. There are giant gears hanging from the ceiling, mm-hmm. or 18-foot ceilings, that are really impressive. So even though it seems like not, it's just reinforcing that messaging as you're moving through the gallery and really fun and creating a different type of space. We also have really big set pieces in there, too, where in each branch of government, we represent its home. So we have a little piece of a set that looks like the floor of the House in Congress. We have a little diorama set that you can go into of the Oval Office. We have a Supreme Court bench that you can sit at, and they all have, you know, they'll have role-playing interactives as a part of them. So, again, it's about putting you into the story and just playing with those really fun visuals when you have an opportunity, and going big as we could in the design than I think we've ever done any of our exhibits before.
3: And give people photo opportunities.
4: Yeah, photo ops. And we have, it's really exciting in the Governing Nation, one of our most popular exhibits in our old gallery. So even though I said we were renovating and thinking about ways we could improve from what we had before, we did keep some of our most popular exhibit elements. So probably the number one was the Oath of Office, where you could go and take the oath. So we recreated that in this space, so you can still do that. Again, I mentioned our Supreme Court bench. We had a Supreme Court bench in our old exhibit, so this we updated and rethought through what the interactive is there and redid that bench. Another thing in our old exhibit, we had giant models of the White House, the Capitol building, the Supreme Court. So we made new models. We wanted to use those same old models, but they were so gigantic we could not fit them in the way we wanted to in the space. So we decided to make new ones that are about a third of the size, but they're beautiful 3D printed versions, and they came out amazing, and they're part of an introduction kind of media piece at the very beginning that I think is going to be a real showstopper, and people are really going to love it. So it's kind of the primer to the whole exhibit, and it gives you like the top level information of how all the branches and how the states and the federal government work together.
3: Yeah, yeah, absolutely. I've been through NCC many times, and I remember always children doing the taking of
4: Yes, so we knew it was the most popular.
3: Taking picture.
4: Yep, so we wanted to keep that experience.
3: Child is 3 years old, but taking over.
4: Yep. If it's not broke, don't fix it. So the stuff that was working well, we wanted to make sure we preserved, and this was the main gallery I think we were aiming to do that in, because those were some of our most successful exhibits.
3: Yeah, definitely, with the public. Mm-hmm. Yeah. Tell me, who was your mentor?
4: Who was my mentor? I'm very lucky that through my time at the center, I got to work with a lot of great people. So we had a vice president of education exhibits who I was his assistant when I started. His name was Steve Frank, and he was here from the beginning. And I think he was the voice of the center in the early years. So he taught me a ton, and his writing was incredible. There was a wonderful exhibition developer who was on staff at the center when we opened, but then by the time I was working exhibits, she was consulting. Her name was Janet Kamian. She taught me a ton about exhibit development. And then we had another head. So exhibits kind of became its own department at one point, and our VP exhibits there, Stephanie Ryer, I worked for a really long time, and she's the best exhibit designer I know, and anything I know about exhibition design, I learned from her. So I'm really lucky that I've gotten to work with these amazing people and kind of learn on the job in a way that people don't
3: best
4: always
3: way.
4: Get the chance to do in this field. I'm really, really, really lucky.
3: Yeah, best way to learn. Mm-hmm. So this being the 250th anniversary of the signing of the Declaration of Independence, what do you ultimately hope visitors take away from these two galleries? And what conversations do you hope you're going to hear as they're leaving, as they go through and leave the center?
4: So, I mean, I think in the Declaration is really, you know, these fundamental ideals of how we want, I mean, people think of the Declaration is, you know, we hold these truths to be self-evident. All men are created equal, inalienable rights of life, liberty, the pursuit of happiness. And that is really the, but even though most of the document is about grievances against the King of England, but in those words are really this ideal that America has always strived for, and it actualizes it through the Constitution. Mm-hmm. And it's not always perfect, and we have to keep making it more perfect and add more amendments and keep striving towards that ideal. So I think that through our story, we try to really show how that Constitution is connected to those ideals of the Declaration, especially in our America's Founding Gallery, but then how that plays out in reality through governing a nation. Mm-hmm. And I just hope people come away with a deeper understanding of this history, especially of the Constitution and the Constitutional Convention, because I think it's just so important to understand where we've been, to understand where we're going.
3: Yeah. I think before we wrap up, I want to also have you give the physical location of NCC's hours of operation, price of tickets, website, you know, practical information.
4: Sure. We are located at 525 Arch Street, which is, if people don't know, is actually, we picked that address because the Constitutional Convention started on May 25th, 1787. So we were able to pick any number in the 500s, and we picked 525 Arch Street. And we're right on Independence Mall. You look right at Independence Hall. So if you come to Independence Hall and the Liberty Bell, you'll be able to find us. We are open. Generally, we're open 5 days a week, 10 to 5, Wednesday through Sunday. But starting with Memorial Day weekend into the early part of July, we're going to be open 7 days a week. When you're hearing this interview, into about the second week or so of July, we'll be open 7 days a week. And there's going to be a lot of really big and exciting events the week, the 4th of July. And then our current ticket pricing is, I think you can look on our website. I think it's $20, $25 if you buy online, $25 at the door. So, yeah. So check out our website for the latest on our ticket price.
3: Excellent. Tell me the biggest challenge you faced in organizing the last gallery, the newest gallery.
4: The newest, biggest challenge you faced? I mean, I think the biggest challenge you face with any gallery is you are limited by space. So unlike somebody who's writing a book or making a documentary, you can choose how long you want your book to be, or you can choose how long you want to make your documentary. So I think with any exhibit, it's always a space challenge. How much content can you get into the square footage that you have?
3: Right.
4: How do you break it down? Mm-hmm. How deep can you go? Mm-hmm. And we try not to think that this is like a book or documentary. It doesn't have to tell you everything. It just has to get across key points and make you interested to learn more. So that's what we try to do with all our exhibits.
3: And what was the most rewarding part of this?
4: I mean, I think it's always, well, for me now, especially in my role, that I am kind of overseeing a lot of things, it's seeing how people on our staff and all the great partners we work with really come together to create something really magical that visitors actually get to walk through and see. It really is a piece of art in a lot of different ways. And there's also a lot of like science and thinking that goes into it, design thinking, and then it becomes this art piece and that everyone gets to interact with and experience and enjoy. So getting to see it from the very beginning, how hard everybody works, and then it all come to life is just really rewarding.
3: Absolutely. Tell me, what kind of complimentary programs do you have organized, education or otherwise, while these galleries are open?
4: Yeah, so that's not, you know, my area. We have a great museum experience team who runs that every day, but they do, we have our great educator staff who will do artifact talks. So they'll pick different artifacts in the gallery and decide to feature and highlight and tell deeper stories about them.
3: They
4: guide people through the exhibit. We do a lot of civic holiday programming. So, you know, all the big, it'll be before this airs, but Memorial Day, Juneteenth, plus the upcoming 4th of July holidays, we're always doing extra programs. They do a lot of floor shows. So we like have our Independence Day, History of Independence Day floor show. So they just do so much great stuff that builds off of the exhibits and really continues to bring them to life for visitors.
3: Yeah, and also lectures.
4: Yes, we do a lot of lectures, a lot of special guests. I would say check out our website and our calendar for all our Constitution Book Club and Town Hall programs. There's every quarter of the year we have great people coming. So I would say definitely check out our website.
3: Yeah, and also I think you do something very smart. You also make these available by Zoom.
4: Yes. I mean, the pandemic really changed a lot. I think in this way, it turned into a really good thing because before that, we were always just in person, live town halls.
3: And
4: that only
3: people
4: if you
3: had
4: came
3: to come here,
4: had to come here and experience it. And then you couldn't do that anymore. So we went all to Zoom, and now we do a lot of hybrid stuff, and we do something specifically for Zoom. We do some in person, but generally if we do them in person, they're also live cast, they're recorded. Before, if you couldn't see it live, we were recording and putting them on our YouTube page. So, even if you can't be here, we're all about getting our content out there, getting people engaged. And we hope when people come, if people come see the museum and are engaged, they want to then, oh, I'm more interested about what we do. Yeah. Maybe I want to listen to a podcast. Maybe I want to come to a town hall or watch a town hall or be a part of one of our other educational programs. So it's really... coming to the museum is either the start of the experience you can have with us, or maybe in reverse. Maybe you know us through our podcast and you don't live nearby and you like, oh, I'm going to go to Philadelphia. Oh, I've heard of the Constitution Center. I really want to go there in person. So we've really been building that over the years, and it's very different from when I first started here, and it's really exciting.
3: Yeah, and they're available all around.
4: You can find us all over the place, on all the socials, on everywhere. So
3: Well, thank you. My guest today was Sarah Winsky. She's curator of America's Founding and Governing the Nation Galleries. I should actually say she's the supervisor of the exhibits these galleries.
4: Thank you. Yes.
3: Two galleries. Two new outstanding galleries at the National Constitution Center. National Constitution Center serves as America's leading platform for constitutional education and debate. As the Museum of We the People, the center brings the Constitution to life for all ages, all U.S. as well as international visitors, through interactive galleries and exhibits. This is Bertan Collier with I Hear America Talking. Thank you for listening, and have a good day.

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Good Wednesday morning. You're listening to WRDV. This is Chad Moran opening up the Sunlight Lounge for all of you. And that was Johnny Crawford we were just listening to with his dance orchestra sweeping the clouds away as he does every Wednesday. And we started off with our leading man, Mr. George Shakira, singing that great Henry Mancini tune, Mr. Lucky. And coming up next, we're going to hear from Cy Zentner and his orchestra. He'll be playing The World is Waiting for the Sunrise. We'll be playing the very best of big band and swing from across the years, and I hope you enjoy it. We'll be playing this music till noon together, and I hope you enjoy it. Stay tuned.

0: Rosemary Clooney, she's got a right to sing the blues. And that was from 1964. She sang it with Bob Thompson and his orchestra. When the Sun Comes Out, that was Julius LaRosa, 1960. And Pat Boone built a Stairway to Paradise, 1958. And we started off with Cy Zentner and his orchestra. The World is Waiting for the Sunrise. And from our community bulletin board, Laurel Hill West presents Nurture with Nature, the Circular Patterns of Nature on Saturday, July 18th from 3 o'clock to 5 o'clock p.m. The workshop pays homage to the traditional Sanskrit creation of mandalas, circular patterns representing the universe. 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

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This is the Sunlight Lounge. That was Julie London, of course, singing Wives and Lovers, coming right out of a great instrumental version done by Peter Nero. That was from 1964. Great album, The Conquering Nero, I believe. And we had James Darren from 1999, I've Got You Under My Skin. And that was right after Carmen McRae, 1956, I Was Doing All Right. And we had Nat King Cole singing L-O-V-E with Ralph Carmichael's orchestra, 1964. And started off that longer set with Dino singing Manana, Soon Enough for Me. And coming up next, Joe Williams will be playing from 1963, his Jump for Joy album. And I hope you enjoy. Stay tuned.

What the world needs now is love, sweet love. 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What the world needs now is love, sweet love. 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There are mountains and hillsides enough to climb. There are oceans and rivers enough to cross. 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

0: That was the John Wilson Orchestra performing Shall We Dance. We had June Christie singing As Long As I Live right before. And Tony Bennett, he sang out with What the World Needs Now Is Love, 1968. And we started off the set with Joe Williams, 1963, The Great City. And coming up next, after this community bulletin board and some messages, we're going to listen to Dick Hames. But first, Lansdale hosts free outdoor concerts on Tuesday evenings at 7 p.m. through August 18th at White's Road Park, located at 400 White's Road in Lansdale. 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Food and beverage vendors will be at each concert, and for more information, please call Lansdale Borough at 215-368-1691.
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The market is open every Saturday from 9 a.m. to 12:30 p.m., rain or shine, through December 19th, in the parking lot of Pendale Middle School, located at 400 Penn Street in Lansdale. Dozens of vendors feature fruits and vegetables, cheese, prepared foods, coffee, and other beverages. 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

Those were some of the righteous sounds of Count Basie and his band in 1965, and the song was Watermelon Man. We had The Comeback by Peggy Lee, joined by Cy Oliver's orchestra around 1958. We had Frank Darone right before Peggy. That was We'll Be Together Again. That was with Billy May's orchestra. And we had Susan Barrett from 1959, I Get Along Without You Very Well. Very powerful performance there. And we started off the set with a lovely serenade done by Dick Hames, 1957. He sang Skylark for us. Hope everyone's having a good morning here, and welcome to anyone joining us here in the 9 o'clock hour. And coming up next, we're going to hear from the great Sammy Davis Jr. Stay tuned.

0: You're listening to WRDV Radio Delaware Valley. This is the Sunlight Lounge. We were just hearing from Frank Sinatra. He was singing with Chrissy Hynde, singer of the Pretenders. And that was Luck Be a Lady. We had Buddy Greco singing Satin Doll. And Sammy Davis Jr. was joined by Sam Butera and the Witnesses in 1965 for Do Nothing Till You Hear From Me. And that was a great performance. From our community bulletin board, spend an afternoon at Pennypacker Mills featuring Victorian games and vintage baseball on Saturday, June 27th from noon to 3 o'clock p.m. You're welcome to play croquet, graces, ring toss, and many more old-fashioned lawn and tabletop games. 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

You're listening to WRDV. This is the Sunlight Lounge, and I'm Chad Moran. We were just listening to John Gary sing Till the Birds Sing in the Morning. And we were listening to Billy Eckstine with Billy Mays Orchestra, 1960, singing I Hear a Rhapsody. And sadly, we ran into a technical bump there. But we had an instrumental done by Les Elgart and his orchestra in 1959 that was all by myself. And we started off the set with Ella Fitzgerald with Nelson Riddle's orchestra. That was 1962, I Won't Dance. And coming up next, I wanted to hear from Dinah Shore. We haven't heard from her today, I don't believe. And stay tuned to the Sunlight Lounge. We still have a long way to go.

0: That was an excellent rendition of After You've Gone, done by the BBC Big Band Orchestra. We had Bobby Darin and Johnny Mercer teaming up 1961 for Indiana, of course. And we had Song of the Wanderer, sung by Margaret Whiting from 1957. And Dinah Shore, 1962. She was with Jack Marshall's orchestra. And that was Roll On, Mississippi, Roll On. 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

Of course, that was Frank, I Get a Kick Out of You, and he was joined by Neil Hefti's orchestra there, and I hope we get a kick or two in the World Cup, how's that? And we had Anita O'Day singing Honeysuckle Rose, we had When Your Lover Has Gone, that was done by one of our leading players, Johnny Crawford and his dance orchestra, and we had Brian Ferry, singer of Roxy Music, paying tribute to Billie Holiday here with Easy Living. Started off our set. And coming up next, I would like to hear from Nat King Cole once again. Stay tuned to the Sunlight Lounge. We're about halfway through, and I hope everyone's having a great start to their Wednesday.

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1: That was Eartha Kitt singing If I Can't Take It With Me When I Go. We had Mel Torme from around 1962, I'm Gonna Go Fishing, and an instrumental of the song Cool from West Side Story. That was done by Stan Kenton and his band around 1958. And we started off the set with Nat King Cole, 1955, I'm Never Satisfied. And from our community bulletin board, Shakespeare at the Castle takes place at Fonthill Castle on Friday, July 10th and Saturday, July 11th from 7 o'clock to 10 o'clock p.m. And the doors open at 6:30. 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

You're listening to the Sunlight Lounge only on WRDV, and I'm Chad Moran. We were just hearing from a few group vocals. That was The Four Freshmen, 1957, Someone Like You. We had the King Sisters from just a year later, You're My Thrill. And we started off with Marie, that was sung by the Modernaires, 1962. And coming up next, we're going to hear from Bing Crosby and Buddy Breckman. Stay tuned.

What good is melody? What good is music if it ain't possessing something sweet? Now it ain't the melody and it ain't the music. There's something else that makes this tune complete. Yeah.

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0: That was Johnny Mathis joined by Nelson Riddle's orchestra. Great mix bag of bands there in this set. We had Nelson Riddle with Johnny Mathis, Ring the Bell, Dakota Staton with Sid Feller's orchestra. That was Avalon. We had Louis Armstrong with Duke Ellington's orchestra, 1961. It don't mean a thing if it ain't got that swing. And we had Bing Crosby joined by Buddy Bregman's orchestra. And he sang They All Laughed. Coming up next, we're going to hear from Les and Larry Elgart. Brothers will be playing an instrumental for us. But first, from our community bulletin board, the Lansdale Library's Knitting and Crocheting Club meets every Wednesday from 3 to 5 p.m. Bring what you are working on and have fun conversation with others who love to use needles and hooks to create something beautiful. 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

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This is the Sunlight Lounge, and I'm Chad Moran. We were just hearing Just a Gigolo that was sung by Connie Francis from the great album Connie and Clyde, 1968, playing hit songs from the 30s. And we had Dean Martin from, he sang Mean to Me from his album with Nelson Riddle and his orchestra. We had Helen Merrill, 1956, Any Place I Hang My Hat Is Home. And she did one of the best performances of that I think I've heard. And we started off the set with the brothers Les and Larry Elgart, 1964. Great version of Sentimental Journey. And up next, we're going to hear from the Ames Brothers. Stay tuned.

0: You're listening to WRDV. This is the Sunlight Lounge, and that was Barry Manilow paying tribute to Frank Sinatra there singing Summer Wind for us. And that was in 1998, and that performance was arranged by Johnny Mandel. We had Nelson Riddle's orchestra bring us Ramblin' Rose, a great instrumental version of 1965, and that was from an album of Nelson Riddle paying tribute to Nat King Cole. We had Roy Hamilton with Marion Evans Orchestra. That was Get Happy. And we started off the set with Beyond the Blue Horizon. That was the Ames Brothers from 1958. 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

lost control and tumbled overboard gladly. That magic night we kissed there in the moon mist. Oh, but your lips were thrilling, much too thrilling. Never before were mine so strangely willing. Now I see what one embrace can do. Look at me.

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You're listening to the Sunlight Lounge only on WRDV, and that was the great Sammy Davis Jr. giving a live performance from 1966, and he was joined by Buddy Rich, and that was What Did I Have I Don't Have Now. We had a few very beautiful performances. We had Tony Bennett, 2014, singing Don't Wait Too Long. We had the Andrew Sisters, Back in Your Own Backyard. They were with Billy May's Orchestra in 1958. We had Bing Crosby singing Memories Are Made of This. That was from 1956. Beautiful treatment of that song. And we started off the set with Heart and Soul. That was Joe Williams, joined by George Shearing, 1971. And coming up next, another snippet of a live performance. This one is James Darren from 2019. I hope you enjoy it.

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1: Thank you.

0: You're listening to the Sunlight Lounge, only on WRDV, Radio Delaware Valley. I've been Chad Moran, and we had a longer set there as we wrap things up. We had Rod Stewart there at the end. Thanks for the memory. We had Natalie Cole singing Orange Colored Sky, paying tribute to her father. And we had Peggy Lee singing Leave It to Love. With Just You, Just Me, that was Judy Garland with Jack Marshall's Orchestra in 1960, around then. And we had a live performance from James Darren in 2019 that was Hello, Young Lovers. And from our community bulletin board, the Southampton Library's Bridge Group meets every Tuesday from 10 a.m. to noon. All levels are welcome, and bring a deck of cards if you have one. 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Stay tuned for Dr. Bob's Jazz Kitchen. We'll be cooking up in short order. And as we close things out, we're going to hear from Chris Connor, so stay tuned. Hope everyone has had a great start to their Wednesday, and I can't wait to be back next week.
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Good afternoon. Welcome to Jazz Kitchen. I'm your host, Bob Smith, and I'll be with you until 3 o'clock today playing the best in classical jazz, swing, and jive. If you want to get in touch with us at the studio, please give us a call at 215-674-8002. We'll go ahead and take any comments, requests, or anything you may have to offer. Let's start things off with the Roy Eldridge band, post-war, with Al Casey on guitar, with Buck Still Jumps.

I've got trouble, double trouble. What a business, when one is such a headache, I have to be in love with two. If I choose one, then I lose one. Such a business, I really shouldn't suffer. My heart is big enough for two. I can talk with them, I can walk with them, even spoon with them. But I can't go on a honeymoon with them, and that's my trouble, double trouble.

Okay. Red McKenzie and his Rhythm Kings with Double Trouble. For that African Hunch, Richard M. Jones and his Jazz Wizards. And we start off with the Roy Eldridge Band. The Roy Eldridge Band. Al Casey on guitar. Al Casey used to be in the Fats Waller Band, the Rhythm. And Fats died in 43 or so, I think. So this is where Al ended up, at least in 1947, with Buck Still Jumps. All right. We've got a Stockholm band now, with accordion, no less. Ramblers Akasteri is the group. And the song translated is "You Can't Stop Me From Dreaming." Here we go.

went out in his car, you boy, was it nice? Ah, folks, was it nice? Now little Dan McGrew took his 3 days to now, wasn't that nice?

0: All right. The Georgia Strutters, which included Jabbo Smith on cornet, Jimmy Harrison on trombone, Willie the Lion Smith on piano, and Perry Bradford on the vocal, as well as others, with Wasn't It Nice? And before that, the Quintet of the Hot Club of France with Swinging with Django. And we started off with the Ramblers, Akersturi, I guess is the name, with You Can't Stop Me from Dreaming. All right, we need to dream right now and take care of some business. From the Community Bulletin Board, the Upper Dublin Library celebrates 250 years of independence on Friday, July 3rd, from 11 a.m. to noon. 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

All right. The original Yellow Jackets, an Arkansas band, with our parting. And Fats Smith doing the vocal on that. And then Papilia and his orchestra with Sometime When You're Not Alone, yeah. And then Paul Mayer's Friars Society Orchestra with Maple Leaf Rag. All right. It's about 12:32. And we're going to get into our V-Disc feature now. We've got Red Norvo and his Overseas Group from May 17th, 1944, with Purple Feathers. We've got Roy Eldridge and his V-Discateurs from October of 45 with Old Rob Roy. And we've got the original Dixieland Jazz Band from December 30th, 1943, with Muskrat Ramble. Here we go. Purple Feathers.

0: right, let's catch up on where we've been. That was the original Jazz Hounds, Perry Bradford doing the vocal with Cannonball Blues. Before that, the original Wolverines, Jimmy McPartlin, who replaced Bick Spiderbeck in the Wolverines in 24. This is 3 years later with people that are largely unknown, except for maybe Vic Moore on drums, Jimmy McPartlin on cornet. And that was the new Twister. Then we had some V-Disc features. We had Muskrat Ramble, the original Dixieland Jazz Band, three originals in a row there. And for that, Roy Eldridge and his Discatters, I guess, with the old Rob Roy. And we started off with Red Norvo and his Overseas group with Purple Feathers. That was good. Let's take care of some business, then we'll get back to the music. From the Community Bulletin Board, the Warminster Library presents Genealogy, I guess, Find a Grave, on Tuesday, June 30th, from 6 to 8 p.m. Find a Grave is a crowdsourced gravesite locator that can be used to find ancestors' burial sites, get pictures of tombstones, and sometimes obtain other information. 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
2: June 24th, 2026, Dow Jones Industrials up 390 points. At 52,053, the NASDAQ Composite up 51 at 25,638, the S&P 500 up 22 points at 73,87. Stocks of local interest now, American Water Works up 84 cents, Ametek up $3.67, AstraZeneca up $2.51, Boeing up $4.47, Cencora up $6.56, Exelon down 29 cents, FMC up 39 cents, GE Aerospace up $10.48, GE Vernova up $22.87, GE Healthcare up $1.23, Johnson & Johnson up $1.27, Insight up $4.17, Kenview up 41 cents, Lincoln National down $1.44, Lockheed Martin down $9.50, Merck up $1.38, SpaceX up 15 cents today, Teleflex up $2.62, UGI down 8 cents, Universal Health down $1.12, and Verizon down $1.23. Once again, the Dow Industrials up 379 points at 52,047, the NASDAQ Composite up 49 at 25,636, the S&P 500 up 21 points at 73,87, Dow Utilities up 1 point at 1138. Dow Transportation's down 53 points at 21,580. And I'll be back at 5:30 with an update from Wells Fargo Advisors in Doylestown, Pennsylvania. 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
0: Tune in again at this time for the Daily Stock Market Report from Wells Fargo Advisors in Doylestown, Pennsylvania. Their telephone number is 215-340-3283.

All right. That's still credited in his All-Star Orchestra with Add a Little Wiggle. For that, Shimmy Shoe Wobble, the New Orleans Rhythm Kings. For that, Satanic Blues, Nick LaRocca in his original Dixieland band. And we start off with the Norris Mayhems and his Blue Chips would stay on the right side of the road. All right. It's about 9 minutes after one. You're listening to Jazz Kitchen. I'm your host, Bob Smith. We're here every Wednesday from noon to three. And we're going to continue now with the King Cole Trio with Nito Day doing the vocal on When We're Alone.

was a deacon in a hard-shell church way down south where I was born. People used to come to church miles around just to see the good work go on. Father grabbed sister round her neck and said, come on, sister, won't you sing me a song? Well, she told the deacon, says, I ain't got time for religion coming on. Just then someone got up and turned the lights all out. You ought to heard that sister shout. She hollered, brother.

0: All right. Harry Roy and his band, the British band, from 1937 with the Millenberg Joys, which is a much older song. And before that, the Glenn Miller Band with Tex Benegi, the Modern Airs, Marion Hutton doing the vocal on I'm Not Much on Looks. And before that, Pray for the Lights to Go Out, Milton Brown and his Brownies. And we started off with the Nat King Cole Trio. And Anita O'Day doing a vocal on When We Are Alone, also known as Penthouse Serenade. All right, it's about 1:21. We need to take care of some business, then we'll get back to the music. From the Community Bulletin Board, Montgomery County Recorder of Deeds, Gene Sorg, reminds residents that they can now text the office at 267-355-3404 for questions about deeds, forms, recording requirements, and other office services. The text line is monitored Monday through Friday from 8 a.m. to 4:30 p.m. For more information, please visit MontgomeryCountyPA.gov/rod. 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All right.
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Crazy Cat, spelled with K's, with Sam Whittington's truck with Dandies. And before that, Mound Bayou, Helen Humes with the Pete Brown in his band. And Pete Brown on alto sax, Dizzy Gillespie on tenor, Jimmy Hamilton on clarinet, Sammy Price on piano, Charlie Drayton on string bass, and Ray Nathan on drums. Helen Humes is interesting. She records at 14 in 27, I believe, maybe 26. And then she goes to nursing school. Then she's discovered perhaps by Benny Carter. It might have been Benny Carter, or she ends up in Basie's band. And she records for many years, but she can transition into whatever the modern milieu is. And here she's bordering on converting into bebop, with certainly the players that are accompanying her are. So that's she's kind of an interesting character. And we start off with Helen Forrest with Harry James with That Soldier of Mine. All right, let's get into our Benny Carter feature. He's with Bob Howard in the first session, and Bob Howard and his boys, and then Bob Howard and his orchestra. So we've got from February 25th, 1935. I just got a call saying that somebody had read things the way I did on Monday night. So it appears to continue now. And so we've got Bob Howard and his boys from February 25th, 1935, with Pardon My Love. And then we've got Stay Out of Love and I'll Never Change, Bob Howard and his orchestra. And from March 4th, 1935. The first band is has Benny Carter on trumpet and alto, Ben Webster on tenor sax, Teddy Wilson on piano, Clarence Holliday on guitar, Elmer James on string bass, Cozy Cole drums, and Bob Howard does the vocal, as is usually true. Then on the second session, we've got Rex Stewart. Remember, Rex Stewart was in the Fletcher Henderson band. He ended up with the Ellington band for a long time. Benny Carter's on trumpet and alto. So Rex Stewart, one of the few, like Big Spider Beck, that remained with cornet, never made it over to trumpet. And Bunny Bigard on clarinet, Teddy Wilson on piano, Clarence Holliday on guitar, Elmer James on string bass, Cozy Cole on drums. So look out for Rex Stewart there on cornet. And we have Ben Webster in the first cut, but not in the second. So here we go. Pardon My Love.

There's a Wawa gal in Awa Caliente. What a Wawa, Wawa, Wawa, what a gal. She's got that thing I think you like.

0: All right. There's Wawa Gal and Aqua Caliente. Rube Bloom and his Bayou Boys, which included many people you know. Manny Klein on trumpet, Tommy Dorsey on trombone, Benny Goodman on clarinet and alto, Irving Russin on tenor sax, Adrian Rollini on bass sax, Rube Bloom on piano, Dick McDonough on guitar, Stan King on drums, Eddie Waters does the vocal. Before that, Frantic, Sam Price and his Texas Bluesians, and we got Lester Young in there on tenor sax, Sammy Price on piano, of course. And before that, we had Bob Howard and his orchestra with I'll Never Change, Stay Out of Love, and Pardon My Love. All right, it's about 1:51, and we are going to take care of some business. 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The Hatboro Borough Hall is located at 414 South York Road in Hatboro. 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

All right, George E. Lee and his orchestra with If I Could Be With You One Night. Early Julia Lee. This is Julia at about 27, and she sang with her brother's band. But she gets she became more famous in post-war for Capitol, singing for Capitol. Before that, the Savoy Orpheans with Jig Walk, and we started with Sid Pelton's and his orchestra with Play Me a Frigid Air. It's Too Damn Hot for a Hot Tune. All right, it's about 2:04, and you're listening to the Jazz Kitchen. I'm your host, Bob Smith, and we are here every Wednesday from noon to 3, so we got about 55 minutes or so left. But let's see where we're going here. Here's the Joe Stafford and the Pied Pipers. I Didn't Know About You on Capitol from 44. Ella Fitzgerald does a wonderful version with Duke Ellington in the mid-50s. So it's a good song, though. Here we go.

eyes was so, my heart seemed like it would break, and the tears refused to flow. Have you ever prayed for someone you hold dear and feel lonesome when they were?

0: All right, Jimmy Lunsford and his orchestra with Cy Oliver doing the vocal on Time's a Wastin'. For that, Jimmy Blythe, an old blues guy, an early jazz guy, with Mr. Freddie Blues on a piano solo. And before that, Jimmy Johnson and a band. They don't identify the band. All I had is gone. On the label, it just has Jimmy Johnson. And the other musicians are unknown, unfortunately. I may be able to dig them out from a discography, but at present I don't know. For that, Mama Will Be Gone, Jimmy Joy's St. Anthony's Hotel Orchestra. And we start off with Joe Stafford and the Pied Pipers, Paul Weston Band, with I Didn't Know About You. All right, let's take care of some business, then we'll get back to the music. 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

0: 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POISE has been involved in getting legislation passed at the state and federal level that has successfully helped push back on those promoting steroid use. Protect Our Youth from Steroids is an official endorser of the Rodchenkoff Anti-Doping Act that is now federal law. POISE founder Al Thompson gives presentations at no charge on the dangers of steroid use and about those who promote steroids to our high school student athletes and other groups around the country. For more information on having Al Thompson speak at your school or group, or if you want to learn how you can help, please email protectouryouthfromsteroids@aol.com or visit poise.org. 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

All right. The Fletcher Henderson Band as the Louisiana Stompers doing Hop Off on Paramount. They were Moonlighting on Paramount, so they changed their names. And before that, Effervescent Blues, John Kirby and his orchestra. You heard Buster Bailey on clarinet there. Before that, Beatin' the Dog, Joe Sudi's Blue Four. And you heard Adrian Delaney on the bass sax there. And we start off with Joe Robichaud and his New Orleans Rhythm Boys with the You Keep Me Always Living in Sin. All right. It's about 2:36, and you listen to Jazz Kitchen. We're going to continue with some Duke Ellington and his orchestra with Blue Bubbles, Take 2.

0: I know a gal named Sadie Green, hottest gal in New Orleans. She loves to dance, she loves to sing. Say, she'll take a chance on any old thing. The other night down at the hall, when the band would play, you know Miss Sadie get on that floor. Boy, this is what she say.
1: What she say, Don?
0: How am I doing?
2: Hey, hey.
0: Tweet, tweet, tweet, twa, twa. Oh, how am I doing?
2: Hey, hey.
0: Oh, gee, baby, oh, sure. Say, I'll admit I'm not the best in town, but I'll be best until best come round. How am I doing?
2: Hey, hey.
0: Tweet, tweet, tweet, twa, twa. I'm asking you how am I

All right. Billie Holiday, I Can't Pretend, with Bunny Berrigan on trumpet, Irving Fasola on clarinet, Clyde Hart on piano, Dick McDonough on guitar, Artie Bernstein on string bass, and Cozy Cole on drums. Before that, Don Redman and his orchestra, Don doing the vocal when there is one, with How Am I Doing, Hey Hey. And we start off with Duke Ellington and his orchestra, and Blue Bubbles, take two. All right, let's see what we can do. Let's go with a Martha Tilton with the Benny Goodman Band Alive from 1937 with them at the Manhattan Room at the Hotel Pennsylvania. If It's the Last Thing I Do. Here we go.

0: All right. I think we're going to leave it there. Martha Tilden with the Benny Goodman Orchestra, If It's the Last Thing I Do, live performance in 1937. And let's take care of some business. We'll make our way out of here, make room for Father Al. From the Community Bulletin Board, the Huntington Valley Library will hold an unclaimed property event on Monday, July 6th from 4 to 7 p.m. Pennsylvania Treasury currently holds over $5 billion in unclaimed property on behalf of its residents, including forgotten bank accounts, uncashed checks, old utility deposits, insurance payouts, and more. Mr. Izaz Gill, Regional Relationship Manager for the Pennsylvania Treasury, will check to see if you have any unclaimed property. The library is located at 625 Red Lion Road in Huntington Valley. 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I assume you have to have some ID and some identification there, so bring that along. Or you can visit their library online at hvlibrary.org. Okay.
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4: 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Big band, swing, songs from the 30s, 40s, and 50s, and the great gentlemen and ladies of song. I'm retired too, and so I'm happy to have the chance to share this part of our musical history with you. 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I hope you'll tune in each week as I open the musical time capsule at the only place you can enjoy the music others forgot, but we keep alive, RDVFM and WRDV.org, Radio Delaware Valley.
0: All right. I want to thank everybody for the calls and comments. Always very much appreciated. And if you want to listen to some R&B, give me a listen Monday night from 6 to 9. I'll be back this week. I was out last week or this week. And so otherwise, I hope to see you back here next week. So we're going to go out with Sidney Bechet and his New Orleans Feet Warmers, the original band from 1932, with Tommy Ladnier on trumpet, Teddy Nixon on trombone, Sidney on clarinet and soprano sax, Henry Duncan on piano, Wilson Myers on string bass, and Morris Moreland on drums. The vocals by Billy Mazie. And I want you tonight. Great. Take care. Have a great week. Bye-bye.

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Good afternoon, friends. It is 3:12 and a half, and this is Father Al. Welcome to my musical time capsule. I'll be here till 6 o'clock trying to entertain you with great, great music that the commercial stations have long since retired, but we keep alive here at RDV and WRD.org. So welcome if you're listening locally or listening around the country, indeed around the world. I hope you had a nice Father's Day, by the way, all the fathers. Hope you had a great Father's Day and everybody treated you nicely. You certainly had beautiful weather, didn't we? And today's gorgeous. Oh, my Lord, it's hanging around 80, and the sky is what the Immaculate Heart Sisters at St. Veronica's School would call Blessed Mother Blue. It's absolutely a gorgeous blue, puffy white clouds. It's a beautiful day. Get out there and enjoy it. Well, this is my summer show. This is the first show I've done since summer began on Sunday, on Father's Day. So you're going to hear a little summer here and there, summer activities, references to, you'll hear as we go through the course of the show. And I'll point them out because sometimes they're a little subtle. Our Broadway break today will be Colm Wilkinson, one singer, doing from two different shows, but certainly I think songs that are good for summer kind of weather, but we'll get to that in a moment. We listened so far. We started out with, of course, as usual, As Time Goes By, as my opening song, and then we had Carly Simon, my favorite rendition of Take Me Out to the Ball Game. What's more summery than ball game, right? Andy Williams sang Summer Love, and we just had Ella Fitzgerald singing Anything Goes, and that brings us to our first feature, which is The Double Down. Now, I'm throwing someone to the lions here. I mean, it's Barry Manilow versus Sinatra, but I just had to use this song. And I laughed because I was listening to Chad Moran this morning, and he used the Manilow version of the same song. Well, that was about 4 hours ago. Hopefully you forgot by now. But anyway, here we go. Barry versus Frank with a song that fits this season.

0: Well, there you have it. There's our little double down for today. I mean, Sinatra just owns that song, The Summer Wind. And so I thought, well, put Manilow against him. I mean, he's going to win anyway, so I didn't want to put anybody else up there. And Barry has a different style and so forth. It's good. He has a whole album, by the way, where he sings Sinatra songs. So I think I've had the two of them against each other before. And of course, Frank always wins. That's the way it is. Hey, it's approaching 3:21. Time to check out the community bulletin board. The Huntington Valley Library presents free movies every Friday at 11 a.m. And guess what's coming up on Friday, July 3rd? 1776. It's a great movie, great music, a wonderful way to celebrate our semi-quincentennial. They also have the week after Marty Supreme, Is This Thing On?, The Housemaid, A Magnificent Life. But this particular Friday, or I'm sorry, Friday the 3rd of July, it'll be 1776. The library's at 625 Red Lion Road in Huntington Valley. You want more details? 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We'll be back with some Duke Ellington after this message.
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Hey, welcome back to the Musical Time Capsule. I'm your host, Father Al. We're doing a kind of a summery sort of theme today, since it's the first show of the summer season. We started this set coming down to the 3:30 break with Duke Ellington and his Summer Samba, followed by Billy Eckstein, I Apologize. I imagine that could settle on during the summer. I'm just guessing. We came out of the 3:30 break with Lemon Twist. John Pizzarelli and the George Shearing Quintet, certainly at Lemon Twist, adds a little something to your vodka and tonic, your gin and tonic, or even just your water. Just adds a little something there. And then we had a request for Robert Goulet, Summer Sounds, that came from South Philly. And we just heard Mel Torme, That Old Devil Moon, which shows himself once in a while, I think, during the summer season. Now we have another summer song. This is by Nat's Kid, Natalie Cole.

0: 3:50 here on RDV and on WRDV.org. Welcome back to the musical Time Capsule. I am your summer-oriented host, Father Al. We just heard Natalie Cole singing This Morning It Was Summer. That started our set. Followed by Larry Clinton and his orchestra, Summer Souvenirs. And B. Wayne provided the vocals on that. And just now, yeah, this is a summer song. Smoke Gets in Your Eyes, Sassy Sarah Vaughan. Well, sure. You sit by a campfire, or you get too close to the grill when dad's cooking. Sure, you get smoke in your eyes. It's a summer song. Let's take a look at the Community Bulletin Board, shall we? Hey, Washington Crossing Historical Park invites you to join them on the second Saturday of each month from 11 a.m. to 3 p.m. for Soldier Saturdays, where historical interpreters and reenactors bring a piece of history to life. Upcoming topics include, well, July 11th, the Hessian occupation, August 8th, artillery, and there are other ones coming as, you know, for example, the 12th of September will be contributions of camp followers and black soldiers to the American Revolution, October 10th, civilian contractors for the war effort, all these great things on these Saturdays, the second Saturday of each month. So, no need to register. The park's located at 1112 River Road in Washington Crossing. If you want more information, call 215-498-4076 or visit one word. 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We'll come back with a little Louis Armstrong after a couple of messages.
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teach me tonight? Well, the sky's a blackboard, and I don't mean jungle, high above you. And if a shooting star goes by,

graduation's almost to hear, my love. Oh, yeah, yeah, teach me tonight. Well, the sky's a blackboard high above you, and if an astronaut

All right. Welcome back to Valerie Allen's Musical Time Capsule on RDV. I'm Eugene, your host, enjoying the sunshine as I hope you are today. We started that set before the 4 o'clock break. Again, we're using kind of a summery sort of a theme with our music today. Louis Armstrong on the Sunny Side of the Street, followed by Lawrence Welk. Did you recognize that? The Champagne Music, Lawrence Welk and his orchestra, something called Summer Holiday. And when I came across this, I said, I must play this. Remembering being tortured every Saturday night, we had to sit there while the parents and grandparents played Pinochle, and we had to sit and listen to Lawrence Welk. Oh, it was almost like music. It was fun. It was a good time. And then after 4 o'clock, we come back, and Dinah Washington teach me tonight. She said, you know, graduation's almost here. It's kind of a summer song, right? Followed by Ella Fitzgerald and Midnight Sun. It's especially beautiful in the summer. Begin to Begin with Artie Shaw. And finally, Anita O'Day, Frankie and Johnny. So now we're going to do our Broadway break. I tried to find, it was hard to pick one particular musical. So I decided to take Colin Wilkinson's talents and present two rather pleasant activities or thoughts about this time of the year. So you'll see when you hear them now.

0: So there you have our Broadway break for this week, with the summer theme in mind. Of course, Summertime from Porgy and Bess, the great Gershwin opera. Practically an opera. It's a musical. And before that, Some Enchanted Evening from South Pacific, both done by Colm Wilkinson. There's always enchanted evenings during the summer. I think of Boardwalk, you know, on the beach with your babe, all kind of things. So anyway, that was our Broadway break, which brings us almost to 2:33. Ooh, I'm a little slow here. Hey, the Kennett Underground Railroad Center is an all-volunteer profit. Let's try this again because my teeth just fell out. The Kennett Underground Railroad Center is an all-volunteer nonprofit organization located in Kennett Square, dedicated to telling the stories of the Underground Railroad sites and participants in this area. They offer monthly bus tours that visit documented Underground Railroad sites, historic homes, Quaker meeting houses, and you'll learn about local abolitionists and anti-slavery activity in the Kennett Square area. The tour also presents the contributions of the local African Americans and their faith communities in the quest for freedom from slavery. An upcoming bus tour is on Saturday, July 18th. For tickets, additional information, you can call them at 484-544-5010. I'll say it again, 484-544-5010. Or you can email info@KennettUndergroundRR, Underground Railroad, right? info@KennettUndergroundRR.org. We're back with more music. Hopefully some Dean Martin I can squeeze in here after a couple of messages here.
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0: Welcome back to the Musical Time Capsule. I'm your host, Father Al. I'm trying to do a little bit of a summer-themed show today. I hope you're enjoying it. I had a ball putting it together, and I'm rather enjoying it myself. This was a long, long set. It started way before 4:30. We had Dean Martin, Powder Your Nose with Sunshine. Well, that sounds summery, right? Gene Krupa, Drum Boogie, Mel Torme, Perfidia. And then we had Frankie Lane, That Lucky Old Sun. What is more expressive of the summer than the sun beating on your head? And we had Lionel Hampton and his all-star alumni big band with Hot Mallets. Yeah, anything is hot if you take it outside these days. Sassy Sarah Vaughan was back to sing the lullaby of Birdland. Birdies are all over the place in the summertime. And we finished up that set with Nat King Cole, That Sunday, That Summer. Still a lot more music, a lot more summer music ahead. We're approaching 4:49, so let's take a look now at the community bulletin board, get a few bits of business done here, and get back to the music with a little bit of Tommy Dorsey. So NAMI, N-A-M-I, Bucks County, hosts a veteran and military support group the first and third Wednesdays of each month at 6:30 via Zoom. 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

0: Okay, we started that set with Tommy Dorsey and his orchestra, the Boogie Woogie, followed by Do Nothing Till You Hear From Me, Duke Ellington and his orchestra, and just now we heard Doris Day, My Dreams Are Getting Better All the Time. In summertime, certainly time for that to happen, right? So we're approaching the top of the hour. Just a reminder, when we come back, right after our station break, you're going to hear our weekly homily. A reminder of all the things we have, the things we need to fight for to continue to last beyond our semi-quincentennial as a nation and preserve our Constitution and the legacy given to us by all those who fought and died to give us what we have today. So that comes up right after the 5 o'clock break.
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Well, welcome to the last 45 minutes of the last hour of Father Al's Musical Time Capsule. I am the aforementioned Father Al, your genial host. In our summer show today, our first show of the summer season, a few songs from summer thrown in. And we always have, right after 5 o'clock, we have my weekly homily, The House I Live In, by Neil Diamond, Frank Sinatra. Just a reminder, What We Need to Protect and Hang On To. By any means possible, these wonderful freedoms we have, especially the right to speak my mind out. Following that, we had, Charlie Barnett and his orchestra, Skyliner, Breeze by Hank Crawford. Certainly get a lot of breezes in the summertime. Sometimes they come with storms, but we get breezes. And then Stardust. You get to see that, I think, at night. Stardust during the summer. That was Joni James, the wonderful Joni James. Well, let's pick up with a little bit of Benny Goodman now.

0: Okay, Sing Sing Sing by Benny Goodman and his orchestra. You know, the Washington District Cub Scout Day Camp will be held at the Pennypack Community Center the week of July 20th to July 24th from 9 a.m. to 4 p.m. Activities will include archery, BBs, fishing, crafts, nature, STEM, and so much more. 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The Pennypack Community Center is located at 130 Spring Avenue in Hatboro. 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When we come back, after a couple messages, we're going to have Tony Bennett and Natalie Cole get together to talk about one of the hazards of the summer sometimes. But first, this.
1: 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It establishes rights, responsibilities, and governmental roles. This knowledge isn't just for politicians, but for us as everyday Americans. Citizens need to understand what the Constitution says and what it doesn't say, because it protects our unalienable rights, rights no one can take away or infringe. Without knowledge of our constitutional rights, we will fail to realize when they are violated.
2: Liberty. It's an American thing. From AmericanThing.org.
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2: June 24th, 2026, Dow Jones Industrials up 182 points today at 51,848. The NASDAQ composite down 110 points at 25,476. The S&P 500 down 7 at 73,58. Stocks of local interest today include American Water Works up $3.04, AstraZeneca up $2, Boeing up $3.54, Cencora up $3.37, DuPont down $2.19, Exelon up 28 cents. GE Aerospace up $9.41, GE Vernova up $22.67, Glaxo down 98 cents, Johnson & Johnson up $1.92, J.P. Morgan down 69 cents, Lincoln National down $1.96, Lockheed Martin down $12.03, Merck up $1.38, Teleflex up $2.25, Pfizer down 68 cents, UGI up 13 cents, Universal Health down 44 cents, Verizon down $1.05. Once again, the Dow Industrials up 182 points at 51,848. The NASDAQ Composite down 110 at 25,476. The S&P 500 down 7 at 73,58. Dow Utilities up 12 points at 1149. Dow Transportation is down 22 points at 21,609. And I'll be back tomorrow at 1 p.m. from Wells Fargo Advisors in Doylestown, Pennsylvania. 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
1: 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Their telephone number is 215-340-3283.

Well, we're in the waning minutes of the musical time capsule, but fear not, Chris Burden is in the house. We heard in that set Tony's. We heard a bonus song in that set. I pushed a button thinking it's going to be Tony Bennett and Natalie Cole singing Stormy Weather, appropriate for the summer show, right? Nah, Joni James was still in there. So we heard Joni James sing They Don't Know You. Then we shifted around quickly and got Tony Bennett, Natalie Cole, Stormy Weather, which we certainly have often enough in summertime. It Don't Mean a Thing If It Ain't Got the Swing, says Duke Ellington and his orchestra. The vocals there were covered by Marie Ellington, Joya Sherrill, and Kay Davis. They did the wonderful vocals that went with that. And then this was Antonio Carlos Jobim, his three-note samba. We're going to do a little Johnny Mathis, another summer-themed song coming up here.

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0: Okay, well, that was my last set of the day, and it was a Johnny Mathis sandwich. We started out with The Summer Knows, Johnny Mathis. Artie Shaw and his orchestra jumped in there. Oh, Lady Be Good. And then we finished out the show with Summer Me, Winter Me, Johnny Mathis. I sure hope you enjoyed the summer theme for the show. Next week, I'm doing my semi-quincentennial show. It'll be July 1st, and so all kinds of stuff. I'm going to try and highlight different forms and genres and eras of American music. Of course, the Great American Songbook, patriotic stuff, military stuff, all that. Try to make it a real, real good celebration of our nation. And, of course, we'll have Messrs. Diamond and Sinatra reminding us of what we have and what we need to protect, as we always do. So, anyway, let's take a look at the, for one last time on my shift, the Community Bulletin Board. We see the Union Library of Hatboro. It presents Triple L Fridays, lunch on the library lawn. There you go. From noon to 1:30, June 26th through August 28th. All right, on Fridays. Bring a packed lunch, a blanket or chair, and enjoy live music. The library is located at 243 South York Road in Hatboro, right across the street from us practically. 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I'll be back with a few words of farewell after a couple of messages.
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0: Well, I hope you enjoyed this little summer show. Like I mentioned, we have big stuff planned for next week. Do enjoy your summer and be kind to each other and keep your high hopes. And I hope I'll be talking to you this time next week. God bless.

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My thanks to Martin Murphy of Abington, last week's DJ for an hour, and man, oh man, did he show up and did he show out. You want DJ for an hour? 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For the rest of you, opening the show tonight with a little hot chocolate. Everyone's a winner? Yes.

0: one of the many in the Clive Davis stable of artists from the Arista label, actually the Bell label prior to that, and then Clive Davis actually absorbed the Bell label and rolled it into the Arista label. And Melissa Manchester, yes, one of the many that was cultivated by Clive Davis. And she posts on her Facebook feed, it's today. Clive Davis has died at the age of 94. Actually, it was Monday. Clive was the head of Arista Records for many years. Arista had absorbed Bell Records, where Barry Manilow, Tony Orlando, and Dawn and I had been signed. So we three became the foundation of which Clive built his new company. I struggled with Clive's vision for my career sometimes. He struggled to understand me sometimes. I'd had great success and withering disappointments with him, but in the end, I was grateful that he believed in my talent in an unwavering way for so long. He said, call me whenever you're performing in town. I'll come. I swear I was just about to call him. Rest easy now, Clive, and thank you. That'll be tonight's 8 o'clock block, remembering the life and legacy of Clive Davis and all those artists that he discovered, and my goodness, not enough time in one to get them all to you in 1 hour, but we will do our best. Also in the set, we heard David Bowie, Sound and Vision, Rod Stewart, Young Turks, Hot Chocolate, Everyone's a Winner. Shout out to Jason Kelsey and the OD in Seattle City. They are raising money tonight as Team 62 is down there doing their thing and raising money for the Eagles Autism Foundation. Great, great, great charity. On the way for us, it's a request for South Philadelphia. Stay there.
1: 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He ran for state office. He was beaten. He started a business. He failed. He ran for Congress. He lost. He was nominated for vice president. He lost again. But he knew only those who never tried are the real losers. And Abraham Lincoln was no loser. 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
0: The Council Rock Class of 1976 is celebrating 50 years since graduation, and they're welcoming grads and faculty from the Class of 76 to enjoy a reunion of friends and memories. 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

Summer of 84, that was all over your radio. The Cars Magic from Heartbeat City. It's primetime 70s, 80s, and more from RTV. My name's Chris Burton. Thank you so much for hanging out tonight on this perfect summer evening. Good news is we've got 8:30 sunsets until July 12th. Then it starts to wind back a little bit. So enjoy the daylight. You got two more hours, folks. Instant request for Fort Washington. The Philip Steyer remix. This is Summer Breeze, Seals and Crofts. It's RTV. Primetime 70s, 80s, and more.

0: There you go. A Somerset. Since our 8 o'clock block is booked for tonight, why not throw in a Somerset just for you? Genesis, Home by the Sea. That is an instant request for FLA. Diesel, Sausalito, Summer Night. That is an instant request for Delaware tonight. And, yeah, Summer Breeze, Seals and Crofts, and The Cars and Magic. And you are all caught up. And, of course, Lover Girl, Tina Marie, got us started. And just about 10 minutes in front of the hour, 7 o'clock. Actually, it is 10 minutes in front of 7. My name is Chris. It is Primetime 70s, 80s, and more. Pete C's got a DJ tonight. We'll talk more about that in just a little bit. But right now, I got to tell you what's going on in the world of sport, as they say across the pond. By the way, Linda Cohn retiring from ESPN. She hosted over 5,500 episodes of SportsCenter, by the way. And of course, you can take the woman out of New York. You can't take the New York out of the woman, that's for sure. But happy trails, Linda Cohn, and peace out. I hope you have an awesome retirement. Enjoy those golden years, that's for sure. Brazil leading Scotland tonight, 1-0. Wonder if they're going to drink Miami out of beer as well. Did you hear that? They drank Boston out of beer. Like Sam Adams, they drank the Sam Adams, the flagship brewery of Boston. They drank out of beer. Anyway, Haiti leading Morocco 2-1, and later tonight, South Africa against South Korea at 9 o'clock tonight. In baseball, the Yankees leading the Tigers 1-0. Phils and Nationals just getting underway. Phils a nice, eight-run ninth inning last night with two outs. All eight runs scored with two outs. Kind of cool. And the Phils, they came back and beat the Nats last night, 14-9. Tonight, they are just getting underway. Mets hosting the Chicago Cubs at 7:10 at Citi Field.
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Yes, I noticed that Clive Davis did not discover Men Without Hats. There is the safety dance also in there. Paul Simon, Me and Julio Down by the Schoolyard, and Fleetwood Mac, Never Going Back Again. We're going to be hearing from the Mac in just a little bit, as we have one of the band members in tonight's birthday club. And also tonight, we have a legacy. We're remembering the life and legacy of one Clive Davis, who passed away at the age of 94 this past Monday. So lots to get to tonight. Very busy night, that is for sure. Had a request for Tears for Fears, and that also in tonight's birthday club. So anyway, it is now 10 minutes after 7. It is, wow, Pride Month is actually coming to a close as well. And what we're going to do tonight, we'll play one of those Pride Month artists just for you. That'll be tonight's mystery tune. You think you know, 215-674-8002. Here is tonight's clip. I think I gave you too much. One more time, here it is. All right. What do you think? A little bit of a challenge, a little off the beaten path. All right, let you stew on that a minute. 215-674-8002. While you're pondering that, we've got a request. It's a request for Fort Myers, FLA, and the Manhattans for your listening pleasure. Dial carefully. Good luck. 215-674-8002. Oh.

You know, there's no stars without a night. And there's no wrong without a right.

0: And there it is. Yes, Suddenly Last Summer from the Little Robbers LP. There is Martha Davis and the Motels. It actually peaked at number 9 on the Hot 100 back in 83. And did we actually get a winner? No. No, we did not. So, anyway, so we've got to, unfortunately, it does happen every once in a while. We do get the, we stump the listeners. So anyhow, so with that, you get the old Price is Right. Yeah, you get the fail horn, gang. Not calling you a loser, but you are getting the fail. You're getting the fail horn tonight. So anyway, some of you made guesses, but close, no cigar. Here was the clip for tonight. And We Don't Waste No Time At All was the lyric, but the title was Hammer to Fall. Of course, Her Majesty Queen, as Pride Month gets to a close for this month of June. Hard to believe. Last show for the month of June for yours truly. Next week, July 1st. A semi-quincentennial celebration on the way for next week. But don't forget, tonight's 8 o'clock block. We are remembering the life and legacy of Clive Davis. That is later tonight. And, of course, you're going to hear the mystery tune in its entirety. Freddie Mercury and Queen and Hammer to Fall. That is next.
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And there's tonight's mystery tune, Queen. And, of course, that is Hammer to Fall. Right now, let's give you some King, Love and Pride. 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

0: few artists to commemorate Pride Month. Bronski beat it, ain't necessarily so. Jimmy Somerville, King Love and Pride, Queen, of course, Hammer to Fall, tonight's mystery tune. Right here, it's primetime 70s, 80s, and more.
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0: All right, we lead off with a heavyweight, Kurt Smith of Tears for Fears. Of course, English singer, songwriter, musician, record producer. Of course, best known for the vocalist, bassist, and co-founding member of Tears for Fears, along with his childhood friend, Roland Orzabal. Smith has, of course, co-written several of the band's songs and singing lead vocals on some of the hits Mad World, Pale Shelter, Change the Way You Are. The list goes on. And, yep, let's start with, yes, by request. It's a request, by the way, for the Seeds of Love. Sowing the Seeds of Love, huge hit for Tears for Fears back in 89. Here they are. It is Kurt Smith leading off tonight's Birthday Club.

0: Here's another one celebrating a year around the sun. 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

0: He's actually still performing, believe it or not. 84 years young, and he's still doing his thing. Arthur Brown and the Crazy World of Arthur Brown, that reached number two on the Hot 100, as did Sowing the Seeds of Love, Tears for Fears. Two number twos to start off the Birthday Club.
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0: Michael John Kells Fleetwood, born on this date in 1947. Of course, the English musician, songwriter, and actor, the drummer, co-founder, and the leader of Fleetwood Mac. And, of course, his surname was merged with the group's bassist, John McVie. There are the only two members to appear on every studio album during the band's run to form the name of the band, and he was inducted in the Rock and Roll Hall of Fame back in 1998. And, yes, from the legendary Rumors LP, this is actually, I believe, the first track on side two. And he gets a songwriting credit for The Chain. Mick Fleetwood on tonight's Birthday Club.

0: Yes, a very busy birthday club tonight, and on the back end, we're going to play something from OMD as George Andrew McCluskey, the lead singer and songwriter of OMD. He celebrates a birthday tonight. He is 67, as does Glenn Medeiros, who is 56. You're going to hear them on the other side, but we got to get down to brass tacks now. We got a few local celebrity birthdays we got to shout out. Yes, we got to shout out Lefty. John Ratchka, of course, he was a prominent on-air personality here at RDV. So,
1: hey, hi, Lefty here.
0: John, he is celebrating tonight. So, many happy returns to you, Lefty. Also, Jennifer Lenwood, a band mom. Know her from back in the day, and many happy returns, Jennifer. She's celebrating with her husband, Bill. Colleen Carson, a Neshaminy Class of 87 alum, she celebrates, and yes, a huge diehard Flyers fan. Yes, she loves them even when they stink, so. Well, thankfully, the Fly Guys seem to be on the upswing these days. And last but not least, a posthumous birthday shout-out to Bill Battersby Jr. He would have been 51 today. We lost him several years ago during the height of COVID. So thinking of you, young Bill Battersby, member of Sprinkler Fitters Local 692.
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0: Yes, Andrew McCluskey. Yes, a couple more holdovers from the birthday club. 67 years of age, of course, he is the lead singer of Orchestral Maneuvers in the Dark. There they are with Enola Gay. Don't forget, John McCullough from Holland. Tonight's DJ for an hour with the After Hours Cafe with Pete C. Right here, only on RDV.

One more birthday shout out. Yes, this gentleman, Glenn Medeiros, only 16 years of age when he covered this George Benson hit. Nothing's Gonna Change My Love for You. It came in at number 12 on the Billboard Hot 100. He's 56 tonight.

0: You stay right there because we are going to remember the life and legacy of Clive Davis. Tonight's 8 o'clock block. It's next right here. 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